daddy, come back, come back, come back. I told her, oomop, shepop, baby, daddy must go away. Oomop, shepop, baby, daddy must go away. I might come back home, carry on my slow rolling on another day. I left her standing in the back door crying. Well, left her standing in the back door crying. She said, daddy, you got a home as long as I've got mine. Well, the lady ain't a jockey, but she taught me how to ride. Lady is not a jockey, but she taught me how to ride. Said, come here, young man, listen. Get it once in the middle and then from side to side. You can always...

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1: Hey man.
2: Yeah. What's that?
1: You remember Funky Mama?
2: Yeah.
1: That was one of my best recordings, baby.
3: Oh, that was bad. Yeah.
1: Alligator Boogaloo.
3: Yeah.
1: Midnight Creeper.
3: Yeah.
1: I don't play nothing but funky music, baby.
2: Funky music is in.
1: And you know why I do that?
3: Why?
1: Because everything I play gonna be funky.

You're so late getting home from the office. Did you miss your train? Were you caught in the rain?

just like the sky. Yes, I'm lost where you shine tonight. I know that I need her. Can you change her heart? Can you change her mind? Can you move for me like you move the tide? Can you change the stars? Can you make it right?

0: Du lytter til P8.
1: And welcome to the Pied Piper. We have a selection of songs picked out for you, ladies and gentlemen. Some you've already heard. I'd like to do this song for all the lovers. We have lovers lined up wall to wall in here tonight. Yeah. I do most of my love songs for the lovers because I love to love. And I believe love makes the world go around. So for those of you who agree, I give him all my love. That's all I do. And if you

0: You're not the first to come to me with a letter from Dr. Lennox. I've taken care of a lot of you people.
1: The doc, he told me.
0: I like doing it, understand? So don't feel that this is charity or anything like that. Now, have you played professionally before?
1: Only down at Lexington.
0: I see. Well, then you wouldn't mind auditioning. I mean, I know some band leaders who might have an opening, but they'd have to be sure that you could play.
1: Oh, sure, sure.
0: All right, then. There's only one thing, Frankie. You see, a good many people like yourself, well, they mean well, but they're, well, they're weak. They let me down. I mean, I go to all this trouble, vouch for them, and they go back on the habit. It makes me look bad.
1: Oh, I wouldn't. Honest.
0: All right, I'm telling you this because, well, once a man lets me down, I'm done with him. He comes back on his knees. And don't think that some of them haven't.
1: I wouldn't let you down, Mr. Lane.
0: Good. I'll call you, a week from Friday, about noon. All right?
1: Fine. I sure do appreciate it.
0: Oh, forget it.
1: Bye.
0: Goodbye.
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0: I come to tell you something, Zosh. 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
1: Fedner will arrest you. He told the newspapers you... What?
0: I'm leaving. You won't have to worry about money or anything. I'll find a way to send you some regular. And Vi will take good care of you.
1: Leaving me?
0: Not leaving you, Zosh. Just leaving. You saw what happened since I come back. It's like Dr. Lennox told me. I got in the same old routine, and before I knew it, I was on it again.
1: But you can't leave me. You gotta stay and take care of me.
0: I know I'm responsible for how you are, Zosh. But I can't go around the rest of my life stoning myself to death about it. I've been carrying my heart ever since it happened. Even now, it hurts me to think about it, but... Well, it's not I want to leave. I gotta leave.
1: You mustn't leave, Frankie. You mustn't leave.
0: Zosh. Say goodbye to me, Zosh.
1: You think you're fooling me? I know what's pulling you away. Molly.
0: No.
1: Yeah, you're going just as you can be with that little tramp. Frankie, no.
0: Goodbye, Zosh.
1: No, Frankie. 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